0: before you go, there's something I want you to have.
1: Oh, it's beautiful. But wait a minute, isn't this...
0: Yeah, yes it is.
1: But I thought the old lady dropped it into the ocean in the end.
0: Well, baby,

0: misunderstood the fact that how much I love love. I love the thought of finding real love. I love the thought of loving someone.
1: Conecta a Radio Manlleu. Conecta al Ter. Sense FM.